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1: Three, two, six, one.
2: Six, go ahead.
0: Well, if you speak to 77 Visconti Ave, 77 Visconti, made contact with Gary. I originally took a 911 call from a female party. I was very concerned because some papers were torn up and some things were knocked around the house. She passed the phone to her husband. He states it was just the dog. There was negative suspicious activity otherwise. She was just very nervous and requesting an officer to come check.
2: Roger.

0: 3-6. You can disregard.
1: 6 received. And 6 tells me.
2: Sir.
1: Did the caller on White Pine Road want contact?
2: I didn't.
1: Around that neighborhood, there was nobody out there.

0: 清楚重新。
1: Oh, well, case 30179, I'll be releasing the canine phone earlier through its owner.

0: 29 and 6.
1: Yeah. 6 Western Road.
0: Well, units at the towers outside. A caller reporting a female party standing by a blue Hyundai that's parked next to a white Chevy. I believe she's been warned from the property and possibly going inside. He provided the name Sherry, a 70s female, black shirt and shorts. The only Sherry we could locate match that description is a Sherry Chattel.
2: Right.

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0: 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I'll head over to Lorenzo and as far as to go.
1: Roger, believe it's one of the same.
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0: We just received a call back. 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There's no further issue.
1: Roger, put it on.
2: You're on 3 on 38 at 43.

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1: 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She attempted to get around it and hit a hydrant. 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
0: Near South 104 Village Drive, make contact with Kelly. Essentially a follow-up of a previous case from yesterday concerning comments from a neighbor. Other parties haven't seen.
2: Roger.

0: 确实确实。然后就是 completely dislodged. I don't know if it was after I was contacted for acquiring, just so we don't have an issue with someone coming through on the hydrant. Take a look at that, I appreciate it.
1: I'll take care of it.

0: Nasıl sana?
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0: For a pedestrian struck.
3: Flight to fire engine 1 is going to go to 1902 East Main Street area, Panera. Pedestrian struck 77 Delta 6. 1902 East Main Street area, Panera. Pedestrian struck 77 Delta 6. Fresh East, Car 4 and Car 3 East. 2131.
1: Do you have me into that?
0: All reports saying the victim is still going to be on the ground. Significant blood loss.

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0: District 1 responding, dispatcher.
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0: 323 to 1 unit behind me. Let's try and shut it down right at Torringford, please.
1: Here's the address, what's been error, that's why it's in there.
2: Roger, thank you.
3: Sound there, Roger.
0: 323 in the area. Do we know if it's in Eastbound or Westbound lane?
2: Roger.
3: Sound Eastbound directly in the middle of the intersection. Six, three, two, eight. Roger.
4: You're responsible.
0: One of you two units, I need you to go back, shut it down at East Main and Torringford.
5: 2-9, shut it down.
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0: LCD. I'm going to need one more if we can get it for shutting East Main down, 4 and 4 and 4 and 4 East.
1: Fire engine 2 on call.
2: Okay.
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0: This is not.
2: You make your way shut down.
3: According to fire engine 2 being added to the assignment, 1902 East Main Street near Panera, that's green struck. 2003.
0: Roger, can I come up East Main, or do I have to come up 24 East?
4: Okay, 24 East, please.
0: Alright.
5: 2-9-3-3, I'm going to close off the entrance to the plaza momentarily.
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3: Two 213.

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2: Excuse me.
3: Good.
2: Lightstar accepted. Okay, can you hear me? Still on hold. 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
0: 323 LC.
1: Thanks, sir.
0: If we can reach out to DOT, we're going to need road closures up at East Main and Thorn Forties, and East Main and Thorn Forties.

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0: I have 2221s and 2259s for the north.
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0: Alpha Mike, 70704. And Bravo Zulu, 777. I'm sorry, 2713. 377-13.
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0: 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You head to that scene, replace 56.
1: Roger.
0: 323 Take Route 4 to 24 East to replace them, please.
1: Roger.

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0: Roger.
2: 323-37. Take Route 4 to 24 East to replace them, please.
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0: I'll say 89 and 92.
1: Yeah,
0: you do. We're both when you're set. 22 East Center Street, the outside, 263 en route for a 34-year-old male, rapid heartbeat due to 21A activity. He's conscious and breathing. Call for himself, we'll let you know.
1: Roger.

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1: Ground roll.
0: Set for the suspicious vehicle, check the area Woodland Road and Northridge Ave. Caller's going to be a neighbor at 45 Woodland, concerned because there's been a vehicle parked for the last several hours idling and believed to be a sedan, either a Jetta or a Passat, silver in color, unknown 259, but appears to be a Connecticut Reg. Concerned they had a incident regarding stalking of a neighbor, links to case number for you. Was worried it could be connected to that. The vehicle does not match the description from that case.
1: Got it. Where is the scene up, please?
0: 316.
1: Can I get the time of call for the shelter?
0: 2130.

0: 9992 and 2 3 have already transported that party up to Charlotte. There's no issue.
1: Roger. 9-2, copy.

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0: Bravo Papa 76299. The vehicle's turned off, looks like somebody left their lights on.
1: Move out on the Jetta, color gray, and try to turn to Hunter out of 25 Country Cold Road. Nimitz.
0: Roger, can you just check to see if we have 211 info? 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
1: Anything else, please?
0: Please.
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1: 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Okay. 99.38.

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1: 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Hey,
0: Well, can you speak and take a pass through the Walnut Street, New Litchfield Street area? Call came in at 2157 regarding a female party on the side of the road beeping at every vehicle that passed by. The vehicle comes back to Astrum area. We believe she left the area towards 202 at 2210, if you could just come around.
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1: Eighty-nine, 80,
0: one more for Eagles. Hey, Ben. Hey.
1: 199 Oak Avenue. Again, 189 Oak Ave, make contact with Clarabelle. Accidental dial from her Apple Watch, no signs of distress. Came in at 2230.
0: Roger.

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0: 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I'm following Cerruti down to the PD.
1: Receive.

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0: Can you have FD come back up, head up this way? 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

Sergeant Fires in Watson about a 1902 East Main Street to assist the PD, washed out. 53 Omega 7. 1902 East Main Street, says the PD. 53 Omega 7. Correct, he's 24 and 23 East. 1 city.

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0: Seven, 2, 3, 4, 2, 6, 1, and 4.
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One by 7 Mission Ave. Contact with Byron. 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

0: 7, probably back valid on a 2-door Ford color red to Katie. Negative, that's on the vehicle.
1: Roger. Who does that party have a 20 with?
0: 20 is going to be with a Lily Jason out of Thornton.
1: Thank you.
0: Eighty-two,
1: Bravo Yankee, 343-05.

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1: Can you just go down with who's against?
0: Ego is the subject, Lily Protectee, boxes 1, 3, 5.
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1: No. Roger, H-A-C-K.
0: I'm not seeing any TQ on. We do have history in Plymouth, Scott.
1: Roger.

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0: Roger, thank you. 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
1: Diego in custody at 350.

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1: Go on.
0: South Main and King, Alpha X-ray, 36933. I'm all set.
1: Roger.
0: Hey, man, I'll see you parking lot target.
1: Roger.
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0: 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Negative hits on the vehicle.
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0: 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Insurance confirmed to Nathan out of Millbrook Lane in Harmington. 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

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High Street, Washington Avenue, crosses 8 Delta 4.

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High Street, Washington Avenue, crosses 8 Delta 4.

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0: fly, huh? 89. Responded to 49 Winstead Road, Western Connecticut Mental Health. Ambulance is staging. Local crisis is on scene. 65-year-old male, intoxicated, yelling at staff, is violent, unknown weapons. Again, 249 Winstead Road.
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0: Frank, last name Stevens, Sierra Tango Alpha Papa Hotel Echo November Sierra 2861.

0: comes back to ID card only to Frank Stevens at a Litchfield Turnpike in New Hartford. Subject does have a file 17.
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0: All right, brother. Thanks. 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
1: What?

0: 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Charles.
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0: 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Time will be 10:41.
1: 10:41 to coordinate.

0: Sounds good. You can change the signal to this other 3911. Alright, Charlie.
1: Lowest Street from Main Street. It's going to be a 2-car motor vehicle accident. No injuries, no fluids. They're off the side of the road, not blocking traffic. The accident occurred on Main Street. They're pulling the lowest number.

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0: 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She was confirmed with no suspicious circumstances. 1050 Litchfield Street.
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1: Water Street, smoke detector sounding 52 Charlie 3. Repeating 15 Water Street, smoke detector sounding 52 Charlie 3. Cross Street, Jimmy Main Street, Prospect Street, timeout 10:42.

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0: 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One, come set off from dusk.
1: 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Workers on scene on set off by dusk, 915.

2015 Nissan Murano, color brown, insurance confirmed to Olivia Torrington. 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

0: That vehicle comes back valid to 2016 Volvo XC60, color red, insurance confirmed for Scott at a Cornwall Bridge. Now you have this on the vehicle.
1: Roger.

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1: Roger.

0: of D95 and 89. And correction on that, 89 will be primary. Respond to 179 Park Avenue, first floor, the area of caller Diana is reporting a 6-year-old daughter, autistic, ran away, currently running in the street. Subject is white female wearing a black short and a white shirt. Currently running back and forth over by Lipton Place.
1: Roger. 40, you got me, you idiot.
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0: That vehicle comes back valid for 2023 Hyundai Santa Fe, color blue. Insurance confirmed to John Morris out of Litchfield. Let me get this on the vehicle.
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0: Vehicle comes back valid to a 2020 Jeep Compass, color blue. Insurance confirmed to Alicia at a Winstead. Negative hits on the vehicle.
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2: Both units to 21 Prospect Street, the Harbor House, apartment A, as an Alpha. Caller is staff, reporting Raphael Soranto locked himself in the bathroom, is acting out and yelling about medication. Again, 21 Prospect Street, Alpha.
0: Right.
1: All right.

0: Both units are Prospect Street. 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Is now in the kitchen. 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
1: Right.

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Hold unit for Prospect Street, be advised. Subject does have a prawn out of Manchester and two file 20s.

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0: 261. Both units 179 Park Avenue, first floor. Caller Diana, reporting 6-year-old autistic child being violent towards her and trying to run around. Is currently inside the apartment, possibly trying to run outside again. 179 Park Avenue, first floor.
1: Roger. Roger.

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0: driver's license comes back valid to Rafael Serrano Torres on the Simmons Street in Torrington as a prawn out of Manchester in 2 file 20s. Both units for Park Avenue, first floor, be advised. Caller still on the line. State's daughter is attacking her by punching her.
1: Roger.

0: Phoenix 4179 Park Avenue. 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Ambulance will be staging.
1: Roger. Right.

0: 8 LZ. Can we get 261? You can keep him cold. That's pretty well.
1: Roger.
0: Eight to 306.
2: Two zero four three.

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1: Roger.
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1: Close to the 8.
2: Good.
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2: They're cleared in. They could pull in the back of the harbor house.
1: Thank you.

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0: How will service need to add for you?

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0: 3-9-1-3, please. And if you can put me in, how long down at the town, please.

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0: East Main Street, Hartford Healthcare. Excuse this Winston PD. Check your CAD notes. If any questions, just landline. In 996 East Main Street, this Winston.
1: Roger.

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0: 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Well, being checked, those being done by Winston PD, the party's not really looking for help based off of the info that was provided to us. Just back up the 89.
1: Right.

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0: You can clear the original complaint for when Sid's call back and says that party is at Charlotte Hungerford. 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
0: Can you have release response to the impound lot off of Winthrop to remove Subaru Impreza flatbed needed?
1: Roger. Just confirm that was Merlis, correct?
0: Roger, there's a company that towed it there.
1: Roger.

0: 37 3 7 3 7 3 9 ですね、4。
1: ありがとう。

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0: 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Reported to be acting erratically. Female walking in the men's room of the location. Walking around with a gallon of milk. Not acting right. Appeared to be a white female, reflective S, about 50. Again, 1 South Main Street, female with a gallon of milk.
1: Hey, Roger.

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0: you'll see. 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I'll be clear with a one. If you can put me in a parking lot at Center Plaza.
1: All right.

0: Of 86? 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
1: I'm already here. I have him pulled behind the building. I'll pull out. I know.
0: Roger.

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1: Roger, I'll call you.
0: Roger.

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1: 861.
2: Level.
0: 42 High Street on the second. Caller's third party reporting possible disturbance. Steve DeKline is in his apartment with his girlfriend who is possibly under the influence and becoming belligerent. Still working through some details on the 911. Again, 42 High Street, second floor.
1: Right.
2: Right.

0: Unit 4 High Street. Third party caller is reporting that female is possibly attempting to leave. Per collect, I don't have any registered vehicles to her. There's one that's suspended due to insurance compliance. It'd be 2017 Subaru Forester, color silver, bearing Connecticut 418 Uniform Uniform Tango. And 418 Uniform Uniform Tango on 2017 Subaru Forester. Call units, that should be the vehicle as described in question for the caller.
1: Yeah. Female party on Delphi. I'm just going to go around that.

0: 8-8.
1: I don't have a female party back here with the vehicle. Still in the lot.
0: Roger, come up the driveway.

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1: Hey, LCD, could you run Kelsey Mims?
0: Pattern collect, she's coming back. Valid at High Street in our city. She got benefits.
1: Roger, thank you.
0: Roger.

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1: Front. Zone 10.
0: Roger.

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1: Go ahead.
0: Engine 1, getting sporadic answers from the caller at this point. They did state the door is on the lock.
1: Okay.

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1: Negative, that was fine. Roger.
0: Hey, probably out here. I got a 259 for you.
1: Go ahead.
0: Bravo Charlie 11537.
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1: Roger, that was us.
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0: 655 Clug Hill Road by Clug Farm. Oh, Sneets, there's a shepherd mix walking slowly up the middle of the road, possibly hit by a car. 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And 655 Clug Hill Road.
1: Roger.

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1: Come in.
0: Myself and 56 290 from the 801.
1: Fire.
2: Greaser 9 City.
1: 09.
2: 290 801.
1: Five.

0: 40. 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
1: Roger,
0: send it.
1: 891
0: for proximity.
2: Sorry, fire engine 1, medical. 4, Pulaski Street, 2nd floor, unnamed party. Tentative overdose. And arrest 23 Echo 1. Repeating number 4, Pulaski Street, 2nd floor. For the tentative overdose and arrest 23 Echo 1. 6 Narcans have been given, still in response to Norwood Street, Eagle Street, across this 1420.
3: Engine 1 responding.
1: Roger. No, Roger.
3: Be right.
0: We got a lot of overdose history at this location. Fire and EMS again have been started for this.

0: All units, party is now yelling in the background of the 911 call. Sounds like he's going to be uncooperative.
1: Roger.
2: Ethan.
3: Okay.

0: Hey, I'll see if they can come in.
1: That's clear, it is right.
2: Houston, one for the beach, you are clear.
3: Where is it?

0: whoever else is. You can cancel fire.
1: Canceling fire, right?
2: 43.
1: Roger, got you.
3: Cancel curfew. Available. Engine 1's available, 1434.

0: Obviously. You said six horses were in there, sir.
1: What caller speed is 600 can provided? LC4. Speed advice, LC is not in truck with our team. Those were all prior to the 911 call.
0: Roger, you need to call back online, please.
1: Right.

0: Sofía, dime.
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0: Number 58 Cole Street for possible file pulling violation. Again, 58 Cole Street.
1: Roger.

0: AOC, I'll be writing.
1: 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We'll get you up, you know.
0: All right.

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0: 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It's for the missed dial. There's no emergency. Nothing suspicious noted. 177 Stark's Hill Road for Chris.
1: Roger.

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0: Clear from Charlotte. 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
1: All right.

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1: Fire.

Old Fourth and Fire Unit, please let me choose to be close to the car show from quarter up to the Burmore 236 Main Street. I'll see you there 1546.

Southdale 143, the extra speed device. Main Street per 312 is going to be closed from Water Street up to the Burmore. Repeating, Main Street's closed from Water to the Burmore. Healthy Square, 1546. First officer.

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1: In the lobby for the possible file 20 there, LC.
2: Roger.
3: LC68. Yes,
1: Cheryl, over 420 Winston Road, Lowe's, private property, motor vehicle accident. Apparently the other vehicle left, but then came back. Just looking for some assistance. Again, 420 Winston Road, Lowe's.
3: Roger.

301, Main at Water.

0: Et bien fait. Hey, one. Main by water. The northbound lane will be closed. Right.
1: Okay.
0: Just confirm that northbound on East Street closed. I have the entirety closed there.
2: Roger, both will be closed.
0: Alright.
1: Okay, 683.
0: Good.

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1: Right.

0: 880.
1: Right. Southbound shut down. 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
1: Step up to the lobby for the possible file 20 violation.
0: Roger.
1: I'll see you soon.

0: Fiesig. Question. 1795 East Main Street at Taco Bell. It's going to be for the hit-and-run motor vehicle accident. Call is going to be a blue BMW. Got the suspect vehicle info. We'll be looking to collect in Taco Bell.
1: All right.

Sí. Caller reported he was stricken off, however, declined EMS, and suspect info is in the cat notes. It comes back to Torrington.

0: 64 Pearl Park.
1: 64 Pearl Street or Prospect Street for the two car minor MVA, no injuries. It's going to be a Volkswagen GTI and an SUV at the corner. It is blocking the flow of traffic again. Pearl Street, Prospect Street.
0: Roger.
1: Other unit calling the VHF channel, good. 6, yeah.
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1: I got that expired as of 3/16/2024, a 2011 BMW 328XI, color red, insurance confirmed to Rashari at an Ascot Lane in our city. Again, I guess that's on the vehicle.
0: Roger.

Sorry, Conspire. 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

0: 71 responding.
1: Engine 1, you're responding, 1714, be advised. Caller states the alarm's been going off for days. They did state a tree came down on the top of the house during a previous storm. It's been removed. Unknown if that'll be related.

0: Good.
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0: Right.
1: Who are you looking for?
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1: Roger, you send me a text. I don't know who that is. LGD, LB, Gold Park, parking lot.
0: Roger. I'll throw the number in the chat notes to the DMV as well.

0: in altar. 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
1: Ready?
0: Three LCD 246. 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Making Kennedy and commercial on a blue BMW.

0: And expired 11/3/2025 on a 2015 Volkswagen GTI color blue. Insurance is confirmed to Elizabeth at Winston Road and are seeing negative hits on the vehicle.
1: Roger.
2: 29259.
0: Yes.
2: Bravo Delta 35656.
0: Roger. That's coming back canceled due to being revoked on a 2022 Jeep Grand Cherokee color white to Cynthia on Pine Ridge Road in our city. Negative is on the vehicle. The RO doesn't have an active pistol permit with one register.
2: Roger.
0: Beat another, you all set?
2: No, all set.

0: 2 Niles and M, working on a suspect vehicle for you. The next gen full system crash again.
1: Roger. Good.
2: Yeah, listen to the next gen issue. Open me a parking lot for a co-park. I'm not saying it.
1: Attention up. I'm getting there.

0: Headquarters cell service. LC3. See, if I say upload party to your stop, that's not going to be applicable for that.
1: I'm sorry, say it again.
0: The next gen uploaded an op that wasn't associated with your case. Apologies on that. Just courtesy heads up.
1: Roger.

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1: Valley 2011 Toyota Camry, color black, insurance confirms a Cody Dodge 31 Water Street, apartment 2 in our city. Negative 50 RO, does have an active pistol permit, one hanging on register.
0: Roger, 223.
1: Roger.

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We 29 with an infraction issued. 29 from a speed post.

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0: 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We've got a concert going on down here.
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0: 3, this current invalid 16 Maserati, Bibley, color blue, 2 John at a Paltry Lane. He does have a valid permit with a few registered motorheads.
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